His job at the Ministry of Truth, Miniature, in Newspeak, was to rewrite history for the advantage of the government. Big Brother was the leader of the political party, and as the signs all read, he was watching you through surveillance cameras everywhere. So anyone, such as Winston, who had independent thoughts and dreams, had to keep them.

0: Julia, not me. Tie her face off, he said. Jeez, that's a tough one to come back from. We do not merely destroy our enemies, we change them. Weeks turned into months, as they often do, and Winston found himself on the way to doing his job of rewriting history, knowing that the same process of doublethink had been performed on him. They could get at the few cubic centimeters inside his skull after all, and they had changed him. He passed the rodent-bitten face of Julia. Both were broken. No love was there anymore. Well, there was love, for Winston had clung to all he had left. Besides the crippling isolation, Winston had Big Brother.
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2: Sono Fabio De Petrillo e vi aspetto con Eugenio Meini e il mitico Kawarobi per Ride On, il programma dedicato alla passione per le due ruote, lunedì dalle 20.30 alle 22 in diretta su Radio Grad ed in replica la domenica dalle 17 alle 18.30 su Gemini Network. 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

failed to bloom. Barely made it to the living room. She couldn't swim, she just gave in and drowned in the water. On his arrival, bloodied and bruised, the nursery went from pink to blue. He was the son and brother in lieu of a so wanted daughter. Pretty girl, a local dress, a picture smile waits to confess. You know I always liked you best. It's never too late to change, I guess. Cut to a date, January, when days start late and finish grey. A rendezvous, a warm cafe. Somebody sits, something to say. A small exchange, a big surprise. Sideways look, worried eyes. Familiar traits in body skies. There's time for truth and time for lies. A pretty girl, a low-cost dress.

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Her legs are long and her hair is curled, and her smile's been known to make grown men go stupid. But if you look below the skin and you find out where that lady's been, you'll be sure to stay the hell away from Cupid.

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The clatter of the steel rails drown her voice as she screamed in the night.

melting snow, the crack of dawn was here. And this is how the story ends, the same way that it all begins, 'cause no one here forgives our sins in this world.